down, bam. Get back. Move, get back. Don't you touch my stereo. These are my records.

0: 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What do you make of the cool set in London? You're constantly updating your hit parade of your 10 biggest wives. She's a waitress and she's got style.
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that was all right for a while. But soon I wanted more. I wanted to see as well as hear, and so I

When I saw you next day, I really couldn't tell, 'cause you might go and tell your mother.

If anything could ever be this good again, the only thing I'll ever ask of you, gotta promise not to stop when I say.